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1: 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In some others, it'll be beginning in the next few days. What do teachers want you to know as parents as we head into this brand new school year? Well, they talked about it. Tell you what some of the biggest items on their list was next.

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1: Ricky Dillon and Ron Carter about to take us to Israel the New Breed, Dante Bo, and Lasha Knox and Ernest Pugh. I like where this is going, and I like hanging with you. I'm Victor Sosa. Appreciate you joining the weekend praise party. Kids are back in school, and if not, they will be soon. What do those teachers want us as parents and caregivers to know this school year? Well, a bunch of teachers sat down and talked about it. Kids obviously have the best chance of success when teachers, parents, and caregivers all work together. So one of the things teachers want you to know is the power of books, the importance of reading to kids and having them read books on their own. One study even found that kids whose parents read one picture book to them daily were exposed to nearly 80,000 words a year. As busy as you are, teachers need you to stay engaged too, mom and dad. We're talking about playing games with kids, having them tell you how much things cost at the grocery store, which helps reinforce math skills, and even just talking with them. Those things help literacy and language. A few other ideas slash suggestions from teachers and what parents should know this school year later this hour.
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More of our conversation regarding what teachers would love parents to know for this school year after Lasha Knox at Ernest Pugh.

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1: Weekend Praise Party's got Charles Jenkins and Fellowship, as well as Fred Hammond in Choir Room, which Love Never Fails. We've also got more in our conversation about the things teachers would love parents to know here this early portion of the school year. Shared a few tips earlier this hour coming directly from teachers who were speaking on this subject, and I got a couple more for you. Two words: sugar and sleep. Lifestyle habits make a big difference in classroom performance, especially eating healthy and getting enough rest. So try not to send them to school with a bag of cookies and soda for breakfast after letting them stay up late playing video games. Oh, well, wish my parents had known that. Anyway, don't shoot the messenger. It can be tough to hear something critical about your kids, but teachers are usually trying to be constructive and keeping parents informed.
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0: 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Where I'm from in the Northeast originally, school doesn't start until after Labor Day. There's still a few more weeks to go for those parents. Glad you decided to stop by, spend part of your weekend here with us. I'm Victor Sosa. Janae, your kids go back to school on Monday. First thing you're going to do with all that extra peace and quiet?
1: I'm going straight to Starbucks where I can order just one cup. And I'm going to go home and take the whole morning off, uninterrupted, just in peace and quiet.
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0: 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Shirley Caesar and Ty Trippett still to come on the Praise Party. As far as that first day of school is concerned, Jen, what are you going to do when they go back?
1: 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And, you know, during the summer, I couldn't go because I have to take care of them. 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

0: 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We've got Hezekiah Walker, CC Winans, your calls for Anthony Evans and Caleb Carson. I wish we had a four-day work week. We're still working on that. Praise Party's on your inspiration station. I'm Victor Sosa. There is more and more research out there all the time that we, as a people, do not need to work 5 days a week. People have been proven in study after study to be more productive working four-day weeks. The latest one from the nonprofit advocacy group called 4-Day Week Global. How do I join, by the way? Employees can accomplish as much in 33 hours a week as they do in 38. Workers in their study became more productive with their hours on the clock over time, reducing their average work time by about 4 hours during the first 6 months of shifting to a 4-day work week. And again, as we've seen in study after study, all the companies that tinker with this 4-day work week thing enjoy the increase in production so much that when the experiment is over, they just stick to the 4-day schedule.
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0: 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So I've been going through these voice messages on the iHeartRadio app. Going to take care of these requests for Jay Moss, Erica Campbell, and PJ Morton. We're also discussing the first thing you are going to do or did already once school started for the kids. Been a long summer, but mom and dad, you have made it through. How did you celebrate, or how will you? First time you have a little extra time on your hands when school starts, Taylor.
1: First thing I'm doing is getting myself a massage. I'm having a spa day, facial.
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0: 105.1 Hallelujah FM, Birmingham's inspiration station. So the kids have already gone back or will be going back to school soon. How did you or how will you celebrate? We've been talking about that tonight. 888-646-6167. Summer's fun. It can also be long. I'm bored. What do I do? You know how the kids could be. Fred Hammond and John P. Key on the way. Also got Dorinda Clark Cole. All right, so your kids have already gone back to school, Marlon. What are you going to do? Or I should say, what did you do first time you put them on the bus?
1: Is finally turning on my PlayStation 5.
0: Wait, so you've been holding out on them?
1: I bought that thing in the spring and just been so busy. Kids got to go here, got to go there. And, you know, all summer we've been doing all this stuff. I'm finally going to get the chance to just turn that thing on and play all day.
2: I'm John.
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0: to me. 105.1 Hallelujah FM. That's Anthony Brown and Group Therapy. Speaking of therapy, some parents probably need it after summer with the kids. Thank goodness school is back in session, or at least it will be soon. Good music always in session around here. We got BB and CC Winans. We've also got Myra Butler and Lisa Noel Smith and the Brown Singers. Hope you're doing good. I'm Victor Sosa. All right, so school is getting ready to start soon for your kids, Amy. First thing you're going to do when you realize there's nothing happening then that morning.
1: Oh, I already have my dentist spa book. Facial, hands, paws and claws, let's go.
0: Paws and claws, I love it. Enjoy your spa day.
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0: Hallelujah 105.1, Birmingham's inspiration station. But look at us, up late on a Saturday night. We're not rushing through the weekend. 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
5: The choir is in the choir stand.

Hallelujah 105.1. We are heirs of God and joint heirs with Christ. Oh, just blessed and highly favored. Kim Harper Johnson with you on a happy Sunday. Thank God we made it. To God be the glory. And of course, all of the overnight crew, God bless you. 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Here's a great one. Norman Hutchins, God's got a blessing with your name on it.

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1: Who is this King of Glory, the Lord of Hosts, the Lord strong and mighty in battle? Jesus is Lord. I'm Kim Harper Johnson. Got Melvin Crispell III. Wonderful is your name. The Williams Brothers, I'm too close. Well, of course, I got a shout out. That's what it's all about. You know, I love giving honor to whom honor is due, to every minister and every pastor listening in right now, getting ready for worship services throughout the day, virtually, online, in person. We are praying for you and we thank you for all that you do. And of course, not just on Sundays. God bless you. And thanks so much for listening in. I love giving honor to whom honor is due. Shout out. That's what it's all about.
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1: As for me and my house, we will serve the Lord. Ah, come aboard. Kim Harper, Johnson with you. Happy Sun, yay, August 23rd. Yes, yeah, special day on the national calendar. Uh-huh. Yeah, I'll let you know what it is. Straight ahead. Keep it here for that. Here's Canton Jones, Praise on Go.

0: Hallelujah 105.1, Birmingham's inspiration station. Oh, magnify the Lord with me. Let us exalt his name together. Jesus, a name above every name. Hallelujah. Kim Harper Johnson with you. Commissions on the way, running back to you. Daryl Walls and PJ Morton, Able. Well, today, August 23rd, yeah, it's a special day on the national calendar, is hashtag, yeah, Sponge Cake Day. Yeah, this is the day for real. Celebrating a classic cake, the Airy, Queen of Teas, is the guest of honor. Talked about that, a good old, good tasting sponge cake. You know, I personally like it with whipped cream and a little strawberries. Yeah. It's one of the great cakes that has been around for quite some time. So, you know, today, get some sponge cake and enjoy it. Or if you're up to the challenge, you know, go ahead and try to make one from a recipe. You don't have to buy it. You can make it yourself and serve it and share it with family and friends and take pictures of it. Post it on your social media platforms everywhere. Today is hashtag Sponge Cake Day. Yummy.
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Amen. Now when we pray, we want to end that with a declaration, a decree. 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This is your Exodus. You are officially

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1: Weeping may endure for a night, oh, but joy comes in the morning. Hallelujah, it's a brighter day. Happy Sunday, Kim Harper Johnson. Thanks for listening in. Yeah, I got the Reed's Temple Choir just for you. I am. You are blessed.

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1: God's eyes is over the righteous, and his ears are open unto our prayers. Hallelujah. It's good to know we can look to the hills. That's where our help comes from. Amen. Kim Harper Johnson, thanks so much for listening in. The Canton Spirituals, Fix It Jesus, a favorite. That's on the way. Got William Murphy, It's Working. Well, waiting on the first official day of fall. Yes, always the, you know, a wonderful time and season. Fall brings so much, including football. And hopefully cooler temperatures. Well, the first official day of fall will be Tuesday, September 22nd. So can't wait for a brand new season. The blessing is Jesus is the same yesterday, today, and forevermore. Amen.
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0: 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When the sun rises, when the sun sets, the Lord's name is to be praised. I'm Kim Harper Johnson. Thanks for listening in on a happy Sunday.
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1: My name is Eva Fair. I'm calling from Tallulah, Louisiana. I enjoy listening to the radio station. I have it on in my car, my truck, on my phone. And y'all doing an excellent job of keeping the music and the inspiration going on the radio. So y'all keep up the good work. God bless. And I just wanted to let you know that I listen to the show every day and every night.
0: Oh, well, God bless you. Thank you so much for talking back to us on the free iHeartRadio app. I tell you, all of our great listeners everywhere, we love it. We love hearing from you. Thank you so much. And we got more to keep you uplifted and inspired. Here's Maverick City Music, Run to You.

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1: Seek the Lord while he may be found. Seek the Lord while he is near. I'm Kim Harper Johnson. Hi. How you doing? God bless you and yours. Yes. Got Evelyn Turrentine AG. Work it out. Fresh start worship you are. And of course, I'm praying for you. Thank you so much for listening in. In the mighty and matchless name of Jesus. Yes, be healed. Be delivered. And be set free. Let's always remember to pray without ceasing as the Bible commands. And we're going to continue to pray for one another. Amen.
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1: Expect to see the goodness of the Lord in the land of the living. We are still here by the grace of God. Kim Hartford Johnson with you. Thanks for listening in, Overnight Crew. God bless you, you, and you. And thanks so much for listening in. If you're working like me, you know it. Working smart and not hard, right? And giving God the praise along the way. For all of our great drivers out there, truckers and all, we're praying for traveling grace and mercy for you. Let's continue to give God praise. Here's the Reverend Al.

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1: As for God, his way is perfect. Jesus never fails, and he is love. Kim Hartford Johnson with you. Mary Mary's on the way in the morning. A classic by Andre Crouch. We need to hear from you. Well, have you checked out the full trailer for A Different World, the reboot? Yes. The trailer came out this week. You can check it out on YouTube. Pretty good. It's a revisit back to Hillman College with some new characters and some mainstays like Kadeem Hardison playing, of course, Dwayne Wayne, Jasmine Guy playing, you know, Whitley Gilbert Wayne. Looks pretty good. There's an update. I also saw Debbie Allen on the trailer. Check it out. Let us know what you think about it. You can talk back to me on the free iHeart Radio app, the Talk Back feature. Check out the full trailer for A Different World, the reboot on YouTube. Let me know what you think.
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1: Make a joyful noise unto the Lord, all ye lands, and let's serve the Lord with gladness. Hallelujah. I'm glad. Kim Harford Johnson with you. Happy Sun Yay. I love this one by the Shay Knox and Ernest Pugh. Right there.

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1: Jesus has said, I will never leave nor forsake you. I am with you always. He's always right there. Thank you, Jesus. Kim Harper Johnson with you, keeping you company. Yeah, that's me. Got Richard Smallwood and Vision at the table. Let's see. I got some J.J. Hairston for you. Nothing else.
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Hallelujah 105.1. Trust in the Lord with all our hearts. And we're not going to lean to our own understanding. No, but in all of our ways, let's acknowledge God. And He will direct our path. Yes, Lord. Kim Harper, Johnson with you. Happy Sunday. Yay. Let's get your Bibles ready. Later this hour, I got some spiritual food for your soul. Yeah, that's where I give you a scripture to read for yourself. And it's a blessing to be able to read and to know God's word for yourself. It's later this hour. Get those Bibles ready. Here's Luther Barnes.

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1: Surely goodness and mercy will follow us all the days of our lives. Yeah, his mercy endures forever. I'm Kim Harper Johnson. Yeah, Fred Hammond's on the way. Let the praise begin. For Sean Mitchell, nobody greater. Well, the Varnell Hill Show will be airing on Paramount Plus beginning September 1st. Who is Varnell Hill? Well, he's played by Tommy Davidson, and he played the character on Martin. It was a 2-episode show back in the 90s. It's been many years ago. And from that, he has a new show coming out September 1st, 2026. Look how God does. Blessing delayed but not denied. But yes, we'll get a chance to see Varnell Hill and his character also showing up on the show. Reviving his role, Martin Lawrence will revive his role as Martin Payne. So be sure to check it out. I know it's going to be good. Did you miss me? Varnell Hill. Paramount Plus, September 1st.
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Hallelujah 105.1, Birmingham's inspiration station. As the mountains are all around Jerusalem, so the Lord is all around his people. Can you feel the love? Thank you, Jesus. I'm Kim Harper Johnson, and it's a pleasure to be with you, keeping you uplifted and inspired. And get your Bibles ready. Got some spiritual food for your soul. A little Bible study straight ahead.

0: Hallelujah 105.1. Enter into his gates with thanksgiving and into his courts with praise. I'm Kim Harper Johnson. Yeah, praising God right along with you. With more hits on the way, Edwin Hawkins, God will take care of you. Zacardi Cortez, Working on Me. Well, right now, though, it's time for some spiritual food for your soul. Yeah, a little Bible study. Got your Bibles? Look at you. If not, go get it. God's Word is a lamp unto our feet. It's a light unto our path. And what a blessing it is to be able to read and know God's Word for yourself. Read Isaiah chapter 41, verse 10. Isaiah chapter 41, verse 10. You got it? God's Word will not return void. No, it won't return empty. His Word will fill, it will heal, and His Word will reveal. Get your Bible. Read. Meditate on His Word. Study for yourself what is written. It's spiritual food for your soul.
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1: Trust in the Lord at all times. Hallelujah. Trust and obey. I'm Kim Hartford Johnson with you later this hour. Gonna help you celebrate your birthday. Yeah. If it's August 23rd today, I got a gift from me to you. That's on the way. So be sure to keep it here for that. All right. Later this

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1: Be fully persuaded that what God has promised, He is able also to perform it. Congratulations to Lisa Noel Smith and the Brown Singers, not only for the five big wins at last weekend's 41st Annual Stellar Gospel Music Awards, but now they've been nominated, yes, for two double awards for this great hit that you just heard, Promises. God will keep them. Amen. Congratulations, Lisa Noel Smith and the Brown Singers. I'm Kim Harper Johnson, got Kirk Franklin on the way, Whitney Houston, I love the Lord. So you keep it right here as we continue to uplift, inspire, and encourage you.
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Hallelujah 105.1, Birmingham's Inspiration Station. Praise God in the sanctuary. Hallelujah. He's worthy. I'm Kim Harper Johnson. Happy Sunday. And of course, if today, August 23rd, is your birthday, yeah, I've got a gift from me to you, and it's on the way. Don't miss it. Keep it right here.

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1: Our God is leading us on the paths of righteousness for his name's sake. I'm Kim Harper Johnson with you. Got the Prince of Gospel, John P. Key. Yeah, Jesus is real. Got that hit on the way. Daryl Walls and PJ Morton Able. Listen, it's August 23rd. Happy Sun, yay. And happy birthday to Ron McGill, celebrating his 54th chapter. Ah, what a blessing. And if you're listening in, Kim, what about me? It's my birthday, too. Well, you know I got you. Happy birthday to you. Happy birthday to you. Happy, happy birthday to you. Ah, yeah. Uh-huh. It's a gift from me to you. And yes, it's from my heart. Uh-huh. You are welcome. Whatever your celebration may be today, church anniversary, wedding anniversary, or maybe you're celebrating because it's Sunday, this is the day that the Lord has made. Rejoice and be glad in it. And again, I say rejoice.
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Hallelujah 105.1. Praise God in the dance. Oh, he's worthy. To God be the glory. He's done marvelous things for us, and we are glad about it. I'm Kim Harper Johnson with you. Thanks so much for listening in. It's an early sunny, yay, morning. Quick shout out. That's what it's all about to every first lady listening in right now. We see you. We honor you. We appreciate all that you do, and not just on Sundays. Representing congregations across the nation, first ladies, God bless you, you, and you. And thanks for listening in. Shout out. That's what it's all about. Giving

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1: We can boldly come before the throne of grace to find help and mercy in the time of need. Thank you, Jesus. I'm Kim Harper Johnson. Happy Sunday. Got the Tommies on the way. I tried him and I know him. Talking about Jesus. Isaac Carey with a favorite in the middle. Well, Labor Day, September 7th is on the way. An annual U.S. federal holiday that we're looking for. Yeah, we'll have like what? A three-day holiday weekend coming our way, celebrating social and economic achievements of American workers and honors the labor movement. Now, it's an opportunity to celebrate laborers everywhere. And, of course, to pull out that grill. Labor Day is also kind of considered the unofficial end to summer. But we're going to continue to give God praise for each and every day and getting ready for Labor Day, September 7th, always the first Monday in September.
2: I'm Tammy Eswick with BIN News Now. Black residents in Gary, Indiana are begging for help after being without power for going on 2 weeks. Many have taken to social media to share their stories. The outages plague about 45,000 homes and businesses. The outages happened after storms August 11th. Here's Gary Mayor Eddie Melton.
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2: We're following developing news out of McKinney, Texas. Carmelo Anthony's appeal for a new trial denied. According to WLTX News 19, Anthony's legal team does have a chance to appeal. Well, actor Michael Wright has passed away this week. He was best known for his breakout role in The Five Heartbeats, playing Eddie King Jr. Wright's wife, Susan, confirmed the news on his social media page. Michael Wright was 70 years old. Get BIN News Now on demand 24/7 on the iHeartRadio app.
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1: What God promised me, it is for me. 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
1: Thy will be done, Lord, on earth as it is in heaven. Oh, my soul says yes. Well, let the redeemed of the Lord say so. I'm Kim Harford Johnson. Thanks for listening in. Happy Sunday. Got Anthony Brown and group therapy. Always be good.

0: Hallelujah 105.1. Jesus is a friend that sticks closer than a brother. Always be good. Hallelujah. I'm Kim Harper Johnson. Of course, we've got more hits on the way from your favorites. So you keep it right here. Continue to be inspired and uplifted. It's been a pure blessing, a pleasure. And as always, a ball to be with you on this happy Sunday, reminding you that we serve a promise keeper. And who wouldn't serve a God like this? All of his promises are yea and amen. Here's a promise. We know that God causes all things to work together for good to those that love God, to those that are called according to his purpose. No matter what you're facing, good or bad, remember, it's all good. In the end, we win. It's God's promise. Yay and amen.
1: Tammy Eswick with BIN News Now. The city of New Orleans is saying goodbye to a civil rights icon that spent the latter half of his life giving back to the black community. Jerome Big Duck Smith marched with civil rights leaders like Martin Luther King Jr. He was even in rooms while JFK was working on legislation. Here's Smith speaking to Fox 8.
2: I told him it didn't mean nothing for me to be there. There was nothing I would clap for to meet with him or his brother. And that you will not understand me until you understand that madness is colorblind.
1: Jerome Big Duck Smith was 87 years old. Flock Camera System is on a reputation management tour after a week of stories coming out about cops misusing the technology to spy on romantic partners. They say they've created new guardrails. This as they work to develop drone technology. The Shade Room calls it the most R&B thing ever. Tank performing in the rain in Chicago. 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

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Wake up tomorrow morning. 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
0: It's Sonya Blakey. Happy Sunday. Coming up, Ricky Dillard, Open My Eyes. We'll do some Tavola Man and your testimonies and your church check-in. 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Are you ready? 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
1: The choir master, Dr. Ricky Dillard, always represents. Looked so good at the 41st Annual Stellar Gospel Music Awards. I was on that red carpet. Come on and take that journey with me. You got to follow me, Sonia Blakey, Facebook, Instagram, and TikTok. Happy Sunday. I'm ready to have church. Coming up, Temple of Man, Live, Refight. We got some Jonathan Nelson manifests. Also, classic Walter Hawkins. Be grateful.
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1: Pastor Jason Nelson made new. He and his brother Jonathan are dynamic. I love them. It's Sonya Blakey. Coming up, Let's Have Church, classic Walter Hawkins, Be Grateful, Donald Lawrence, The Gift. 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
2: Tammy Eswick with BIN News Now. Black residents in Gary, Indiana are begging for help after being without power for going on 2 weeks. Many have taken to social media to share their stories. The outages plague about 45,000 homes and businesses. The outages happened after storms August 11th. Here's Gary Mayor Eddie Melton.
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2: We're following developing news out of McKinney, Texas. Carmelo Anthony's appeal for a new trial denied. According to WLTX News 19, Anthony's legal team does have a chance to appeal. Well, actor Michael Wright has passed away this week. He was best known for his breakout role in The Five Heartbeats, playing Eddie King Jr. Wright's wife, Susan, confirmed the news on his social media page. Michael Wright was 70 years old. Get BIN News Now on demand 24/7 on the iHeartRadio app.
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1: Hearing that song takes me back to the times my parents would take me and my two brothers to church every Sunday. On the way to Sunday school, they would only play gospel music. And so, Blake, hey, let's do Donald Lawrence, The Gift. It looks good on you.

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1: Every praise matters. 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
1: I'm Tammy Eswick with BIN News Now. Black residents in Gary, Indiana are begging for help after being without power for going on 2 weeks. Many have taken to social media to share their stories. The outages plague about 45,000 homes and businesses. The outages happened after storms August 11th. Here's Gary Mayor Eddie Melton.
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1: We're following developing news out of McKinney, Texas. Carmelo Anthony's appeal for a new trial denied. According to WLTX News 19, Anthony's legal team does have a chance to appeal. Well, actor Michael Wright has passed away this week. He was best known for his breakout role in The Five Heartbeats, playing Eddie King Jr. Wright's wife, Susan, confirmed the news on his social media page. Michael Wright was 70 years old. 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

purpose. 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

0: 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New from Canton Jones, praise on go. Coming up, we got Karen Clark-Sheard, Bob and Gilead. It's Sonia Blakey. Karen Clark-Sheard, oh my God, she hit the stage twice at the 41st Annual Stellar Gospel Music Awards. You don't want to miss this show. It was everything to me, and I had to capture as much as possible. I'm sharing so much with you, so make sure you follow me, Sonia Blakey, all social media platforms. Let's do this church check-in. 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
1: 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I'm Joyce, and I'm going to New Covenant Missionary Baptist Church, Reverend Thurston.
2: I'm Jamie Eswick with BIN News Now. The city of New Orleans is saying goodbye to a civil rights icon that spent the latter half of his life giving back to the black community. Jerome Big Duck Smith marched with civil rights leaders like Martin Luther King Jr. He was even in rooms while JFK was working on legislation. Here's Smith speaking to Fox 8.
3: I told him it didn't mean nothing for me to be there. There was nothing I would clap for to meet with him or his brother. And that you will not understand me until you understand that madness is colorblind.
2: Jerome Big Duck Smith was 87 years old. Flock Camera System is on a reputation management tour after a week of stories coming out about cops misusing the technology to spy on romantic partners. They say they've created new guardrails. This as they work to develop drone technology. The Shade Room calls it the most R&B thing ever. Tank performing in the rain in Chicago. Get BIN News Now on demand 24/7 on the iHeartRadio app.
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0: Hallelujah 105.1. As soon as she takes the mic, you know something is about to happen. 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Carrie Clark Sharon. I'm Sonya Blakey. Right now, it's Ricky Dillard. Release.
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2: 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That's what I remember hearing. It's Tonya Blakey. PJ Morton is coming up. Mercy and more of your church tickets. I'm excited. Y'all going to church this morning.
3: Good morning, Tonya. God bless you. This is Deacon 3D, and I'm headed to United Faith Center Ministries International, where the pastor is none other than Pastor.

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0: Birmingham's inspiration station, Hallelujah 105.1. PJ Martin Mercy, just like his dad, so humble, so grateful, so spiritual. It's Sonya Blakey. Coming up, let's do Donald Lawrence Words. My God. Blanche, who sings lead on that song, actually won a Stellar Award, and she sang. Oh, my God. I caught her on the red carpet. Make sure you follow me, Sonya Blakey, for all things Stellar Awards. Also coming up, Lee Williams, Good Time. And also, John P. Key with the Church Bentley.
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0: 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John P. Key, everybody was on their feet at the 41st Annual Cell Awards. First of all, because he's John P. Key, but all the music was celebrated. Make sure you check out the show, the Cell Awards, next Sunday. I'll be sure to remind you. Coming up, we got commissioned running back to you, Forever Jones, he was it all.
1: I'm Tammy Eswick with BIN News Now. Black residents in Gary, Indiana are begging for help after being without power for going on 2 weeks. Many have taken to social media to share their stories. The outages plague about 45,000 homes and businesses. The outages happened after storms August 11th. Here's Gary Mayor Eddie Melton.
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1: We're following developing news out of McKinney, Texas. Carmelo Anthony's appeal for a new trial denied. According to WLTX News 19, Anthony's legal team does have a chance to appeal. Well, actor Michael Wright has passed away this week. He was best known for his breakout role in The Five Heartbeats, playing Eddie King Jr. Wright's wife, Susan, confirmed the news on his social media page. Michael Wright was 70 years old. Get BIN News Now on demand 24/7 on the iHeartRadio app.
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0: 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Jaren Hawthorne, she fell off a horse, but she's okay. Had a few injuries, but thank God she's good. I'm Sonya Blakey, coming up, Bree Babineaux, I Will Wait. Here's Bishop T.D. Jakes. Let's just praise the Lord.
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1: I'm Tammy Eswick with BIN News Now. Black residents in Gary, Indiana are begging for help after being without power for going on 2 weeks. Many have taken to social media to share their stories. The outages plague about 45,000 homes and businesses. The outages happened after storms August 11th. Here's Gary Mayor Eddie Melton.
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1: We're following developing news out of McKinney, Texas. Carmelo Anthony's appeal for a new trial denied. According to WLTX News 19, Anthony's legal team does have a chance to appeal. Well, actor Michael Wright has passed away this week. He was best known for his breakout role in The Five Heartbeats, playing Eddie King Jr. Wright's wife, Susan, confirmed the news on his social media page. Michael Wright was 70 years old. Get BIN News Now on demand 24/7 on the iHeartRadio app.
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1: Coming up, Fred Hammond, Let the Praise Begin. Israel, a new breed, you are good. It's Sonya Blakey. It's so good to hear from y'all this morning. You're giving the iHeartRadio app a try. I know y'all like, I like dealing with all the technology, but this is a good one. 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
2: Good morning. This is Catherine, and I'm calling to let you know that I am on my way to church this morning, Shoreway Missionary Baptist Church, where Apostle Dr. Eleanor Miller Stewart is the pastor.
3: I'm Jamie Eswick with BIN News Now. The city of New Orleans is saying goodbye to a civil rights icon that spent the latter half of his life giving back to the black community. Jerome Big Duck Smith marched with civil rights leaders like Martin Luther King Jr. He was even in rooms while JFK was working on legislation. Here's Smith speaking to Fox 8.
4: I told him it didn't mean nothing for me to be there. It was nothing I would clap for to meet with him or his brother. And that you will not understand me until you understand that madness is colorblind.
3: Jerome Big Duck Smith was 87 years old. Flock Camera System is on a reputation management tour after a week of stories coming out about cops misusing the technology to spy on romantic partners. They say they've created new guardrails. This as they work to develop drone technology. The Shade Room calls it the most R&B thing ever. Tank performing in the rain in Chicago. 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

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Classic Fred Hammond 90s. I love that era of music. It's Sonya Blakey coming up. We got Helen Baylor right now. Israel New Breed, You Are Good.

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1: 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It's Sonya Blakey, Church Check-In.
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1: 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Ty Tribbett, man, he was on fire. That Stellar Award stage would not be the same. He actually opened up the show. You'll get a chance to see the entire show next Sunday on BET. I was there. Follow me, Sonya Blakey, for all things Stellar Awards. Coming up, Live Your Best Life. We'll do Troy Sneed. Also, we'll do Daddy Peoples for My Good.
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1: 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Headed down 280. 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

0: Hallelujah 105.1. Coming up, the Queen, Tiny Peoples, for my good Kirk Franklin, Hosetta. It's Sonya Blakey. Happy that we are having church together. You may not make it into the house of the Lord, but hey, we're still connected in the spirit. Sometimes it happens that way. But if you want to rep your church, now is the time to do it. You can hit me up, the iHeartRadio app. Tap that red talkback mic.
1: Good morning. My church is Mount Carmel Baptist Church. My pastor name is Pastor James E. Moore.
2: I'm Tammy Eswick with BIN News Now. Black residents in Gary, Indiana are begging for help after being without power for going on 2 weeks. Many have taken to social media to share their stories. The outages plague about 45,000 homes and businesses. The outages happened after storms August 11th. Here's Gary Mayor Eddie Melton.
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2: We're following developing news out of McKinney, Texas. Carmelo Anthony's appeal for a new trial denied. According to WLTX News 19, Anthony's legal team does have a chance to appeal. Well, actor Michael Wright has passed away this week. He was best known for his breakout role in The Five Heartbeats, playing Eddie King Jr. Wright's wife, Susan, confirmed the news on his social media page. Michael Wright was 70 years old. Get BIN News Now on demand 24/7 on the iHeartRadio app.
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0: It's Sonia Blakey, that's Saudi Peoples for my good. Right now, Kirk Franklin did a great job hosting this year's Stellar Awards. Hosanna.
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1: Coming up, Adia, all the way. She's so sweet. Picked up a stellar award along with Erica Campbell. It's so Nablanky. I love it that you're reaching out, that you're giving the iHeartRadio app a try. I know you're like, I don't know if this is going to work. But no, just checking in.
2: Good morning. God bless you. This is Pastor Daryl Action of the New Greater Peace Missionary Baptist Church of Inglewood, California. So

0: Hallelujah 105.1. I'm Misty Jordan with BIN News Now. A Texas judge has rejected a request for a new murder trial for Carmelo Anthony, who was serving a 35-year sentence for fatally stabbing a fellow student at a high school track meet. Attorney Chad Rubick explains why he's not surprised.
1: Motions for new trial are very rarely granted in criminal cases. Very rarely is a criminal trial perfect, and this one was absolutely positively not.
0: Retired Kaufman County District Judge Michael Chitty denied the motion, which said a gentleman's agreement between trial attorneys hurt Anthony's ability to testify. At least 100,000 people are without power in Memphis after powerful thunderstorms rolled across eastern Tennessee Saturday. And the National Museum of African American History and Culture is set to celebrate its 10th anniversary with events between September 25th and 27th. 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
1: Coming up, Rodney Bryant, he's a keeper. It's Sonya Blakey. When you think about the power of church, the power of your pastor, your first lady, they prayed you through some things, they baptized you, they came through just in the nick of time, they've been a great source of inspiration. What do you want to say to your pastor? Come on and do that church check-in.
2: Good morning, Sonya. God bless you. This is Deacon 3D, and I'm headed to United Faith Center Ministries International, where the pastor is none other than Pastor Phil Cobb.
0: I'm Misty Jordan with BIN News Now. NAACP President Derek Johnson is criticizing the Navy after reports it was considering renaming an aircraft carrier honoring Black World War II hero Doris Miller with President Trump's name instead. Miller's great niece explains why this is insulting.
3: It's like almost like a stab in the heart for me to give it and then take it away. And it kind of makes you wonder, like, are we equal?
0: The NAACP president said the alleged discussions were a slap in the face to every war hero and to every service member who has worn the uniform. Hawaii is bracing for more than a foot of rain as tropical storm Mokay passes the island. And Floyd Mayweather Jr. is bringing his boxing prospects to Nashville through a new partnership with Country Box. The promotion combines professional boxing with live country music. 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

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So I'm speaking for all of you listening, starting here, starting now. The things that hurt you in the past won't control your future. Starting now, this is a new day. This is your exodus. 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Now sing it for me, Leandria.

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Hallelujah 105.1, Birmingham's inspiration station. The Rose of Gospel. That's Dorinda Clark Cole and Take It Back. I mean everything that the devil stole from you. I'm Tracy Bethea. Happy Sunday to you and yours. Still to come, music from PJ Morton. Here's Douglas Miller, and my soul is anchored in the Lord.

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1: It is the latest single. That's PJ Morton, and thank you, Lord, for your mercy. I'm Tracy Bethay, glad to be in your company. Happy Sunday to you and yours. It is the 23rd day of August 2026, and most people are talking about the weather. And I mean, we've had some serious weather. Let's talk about the dangerous and record-breaking heat that continues across the south central U.S. into the southwest. You got flash flooding, severe weather threats, heavy storms, high winds in the southwest into the Rocky Plains, Midwest, and southeast through tomorrow. I know in my hometown, Memphis, yeah, heavy storms popped up yesterday. Around 100, a little over 100,000 people right now are still currently without power in the Shelby County area. And so it's just, yeah. But here's what I want you to know. There are cooling centers in whatever state you live with these extreme heating conditions. Get to a cooling center or to a family member's house to stay cool. Because according to the Weather Service, daily highs within the 90s to the 100s, and add on that heat index may go over to the triple digits next week. So yes, am I my brother's keeper? Yes, you are. So let's check on each other, all right? Call your family in other states, because this heat is everywhere. Storms are everywhere. Flooding is happening everywhere. My God. Still to come, I've got some music to uplift and inspire you. Yes, I do. Rich Smallwood at the table. Got some Hezekiah Walker. Also, Judith Christie McAllister is standing by with Like the Dew in the Morning.
2: I'm Misty Jordan with BIN News. 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The race will start and finish on 3rd Street in front of the U.S. Capitol and will include 7 turns around the National Mall for a total of 147 laps.
3: 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It's pretty incredible.
2: 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Swimming is off limits at one New Jersey beach after 60 syringes washed ashore. The water will be reevaluated after 2 high tide cycles. 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
21: 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Cause whatever you need is over here at the table. 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
1: Ah, that's music from Donnie McClurkin and the Church Medley. Hallelujah. God, we have come this far by faith, and we must trust in the Lord. I'm Tracy Bethea. Here's new music from Anthony Brown and Group Therapy, and always be good.

0: Hallelujah 105.1. And that is the brand new single from Anthony Brown and Group Therapy. And yes, God is always on our side. He's always good to us. Yeah, he'll always be good. I'm Tracy Bethay, glad to be in your company. It is a beautiful Sunday, 23rd day of August. Can you believe it? Wow. And according to the National Calendar Day, today is National Cuban Sandwich Day. It's also National Sponge Cake Day. Yeah. So, want a little sandwich or something on today, a little sponge cake. It's also Find Your Inner Nerd Day. So, yeah, just thought I'd pass that on. Still to come, we've got more of your favorite gospel hits coming up next hour. Yeah, music on the way from Ricky Dillard. Got some Commodores. Also, music standing by from Fred Hammond.
1: I'm Misty Jordan with BIN News Now. NAACP President Derek Johnson is criticizing the Navy after reports it was considering renaming an aircraft carrier honoring Black World War II hero Doris Miller with President Trump's name instead. Miller's great niece explains why this is insulting.
2: It's like almost like a stab in the heart for me to give it and then take it away. And it kind of makes you wonder, like, are we equal?
1: The NAACP president said the alleged discussions were a slap in the face to every war hero and to every service member who has worn the uniform. Hawaii is bracing for more than a foot of rain as tropical storm Moke passes the island. And Floyd Mayweather Jr. is bringing his boxing prospects to Nashville through a new partnership with Country Box. The promotion combines professional boxing with live country music. 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
1: It is the choir master. That's Ricky Dillard with Grace. Oh, God, we thank you for your grace that is sufficient. Tracy Mathay with you on a beautiful Sunday. Still to come, Fred Hammond and Love Never Fails. Here's music from Lionel Richie and the Commodores. Yes, he is. Jesus is love.

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3: I'm Misty Jordan with BIN News. Now, South Carolina Senator Tim Scott is making a push for Darlene Graham ahead of the state's Republican Senate primary runoff Tuesday. Appearing on NBC's Meet the Press, Scott said there is no doubt that Graham is qualified to be a senator.
4: Highly qualified, incredibly competent. She's ready to tackle the issues of affordability for the American people, and she's ready to serve the great state of South Carolina in the United States Senate.
3: This comes as some concerns were raised after Graham admitted that she's not that informed on national security. Michael Wright, known for his role in The Five Heartbeats, has died. His wife, Susan, said he died peacefully from complications related to MBD and heart failure. He was 70 years old. And a round of severe weather is set to take aim at parts of the Northeast and Great Lakes today. Get BIN News now on demand 24/7 on the iHeartRadio app.
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0: 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Hey, I'm Tracy Bethay, sending love and blessings to you in Bessemer. Hallelujah 105.1.
1: Never would have made it. 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
1: Yes, he will. God will take good care of you. Yes, he's a keeper. I'm Tracy Bethay, glad to be in your company. We've got your birthdays on the way. Here's Jason Nelson with May New.

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1: I tell you, that is one of my favorite songs. I love that from Jason Nelson, and it features Madison Ryan Ward. It's called New. God makes all things new. Thank you, Lord. Word says, create in me a clean heart and renew in me. Want a new spirit. Yes, Lord. I'm Tracy Bethea. Happy Sunday to you and yours. Got more of your favorite gospel hits on the way. Here's something amazing I want to share. The National Museum of African American History will be celebrating its 10th anniversary. Yes, a Smithsonian museum is set to celebrate its 10th anniversary next month. The National Museum of African American History and Culture opened on the National Mall on September 24th, 2016. President George W. Bush signed legislation creating the museum in 2003. Anniversary events will be held between September 25th and the 27th. So for those of you that are nearby, hey, you can get on over and enjoy and check out the museum for their celebration. Yeah. And speaking of museums, people are still trying to find tickets to go see the Obama Center in Chicago. And they're saying that there's still a wait list on certain times, but you can always go to Obama, I think it's obamacenter.org, and get more details. But yeah, that's on my bucket list, but it looks like it probably is going to be for me in 2027 next year, or maybe it's settled down and yeah, can get by and check it out. Listen on the way, more of your favorite gospel hits. That's right, still to come. Music on the way from Byron Cage. Got some Lisa Noel Smith and the Brown Singers with Promises, and music coming up from Kirk Franklin.
2: 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Now, a powerful windstorm hit Indiana. Nearly 2 weeks later, close to 30,000 customers are still without power. Seven people died. Businesses and homes are running on generators. Now sewage pumps are starting to fail.
3: Yeah, and it's sewage. I noticed that in my bathroom, it has a real bad smell.
2: A class action lawsuit has been filed against the Indiana Utility Company by residents. A fast-moving wildfire in northwest Nevada is prompting evacuations today. Nevada Governor Joe Lombardo declared a state of emergency as the Hawk Fire threatens more than 1,000 homes west of Reno. Firefighters have not achieved any containment of the fire, which has scorched more than 10,000 acres. And Apple Music is rolling out a new label made with AI later this year to battle against AI-generated songs. Get BIN News now on demand 24/7 on the iHeartRadio app.
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Song says it's good to be alive, but it's best to live. 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
1: The presence of the Lord is here. That's music from Byron Cage. I'm Tracy Bethay. Glad to be in your company. You got some Lisa Noel Smith and the Brown Singers on the way. Here's Lamar Campbell and the Spirit of Praise. It is all about the

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1: It's all right to get your praise on. That is Lisa Noel Smith and the Brown Singers. Thank you, Lord. You keep your promises. I'm Tracy Bethay. Glad to be in your company. Yes, Lisa Noel Smith and the Brown Singers. You talk about.

0: congratulations to our very own Lisa Noel Smith. We claim her. Yes, in my hometown. We do. Memphis, Tennessee, we claim her. Because that's where she's from. So, yeah. Great job indeed. You definitely got to check out the performances for the Stella Awards. 41st Annual Stella Awards will air on BET on August 30th at 8 p.m. Eastern. Coming up, more of your favorite gospel hits, including Kirk Franklin, got some Reverend Al Green, and we'll share your birthdays on this 23rd day of August.
1: I'm Misty Jordan with BIN News. Now, a Texas judge has rejected a request for a new murder trial for Carmelo Anthony, who was serving a 35-year sentence for fatally stabbing a fellow student at a high school track meet. Attorney Chad Rubick explains why he's not surprised.
2: Motions for new trial are very rarely granted in criminal cases. Very rarely is a criminal trial perfect, and this one was absolutely positively not.
1: Retired Kaufman County District Judge Michael Chitty denied the motion, which said a gentleman agreement between trial attorneys hurt Anthony's ability to testify. At least 100,000 people are without power in Memphis after powerful thunderstorms rolled across eastern Tennessee Saturday. And the National Museum of African American History and Culture is set to celebrate its 10th anniversary with events between September 25th and 27th. Get BIN News now on demand 24/7 on the iHeartRadio app.
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1: Talking about that cooling water. Happy Sunday to you and yours. I'm Tracy Bethay. That's Melvin Williams along with Lee Williams and Cooling Water. I'm Tracy Bethay. Here's Canton Jones and Praise on Go.

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1: It's all right to get your praise on. That is music from Canton Jones with Praise On. Go, yes. Praise them, all ye people. Amen. Nothing like praise in the Lord. I'm Tracy Bethay, glad to be in your company. It's Sunday, August the 23rd, and we've got some birthdays to celebrate. Miss Marcy Henry, Isle of Love, I'm smearing all over you. Happy birthday and blessings to you. Attorney Carlisa Shaw is celebrating on today. Happy birthday. Drew Dewan is celebrating on today, along with Sylvia Sullivan. Lisa Hendricks, happy birthday to you. Sharon Smith is celebrating, along with Vanessa Thomas. And maybe you've got a birthday or an anniversary on today. Listen, we just want to say blessings to you.
2: I'm Misty Jordan with BIN News Now. Canada says it will impose steep tariffs on the U.S. starting September 8th.
3: Canadian exports to the United States lower costs for American families. In contrast, tariffs are taxes. Taxes which are ultimately paid by U.S. consumers.
2: Canadian Prime Minister Mark Carney made the announcement in response to the Trump administration's new 50% tariffs on Canadian goods. Carney said he'll release more details in the coming days. At least 30,000 people are still without power in Indiana. This comes after a powerful windstorm hit the state nearly 2 weeks ago. A class action suit has been filed against the Indiana Utility Company by residents. And President Trump says construction on the White House ballroom is running ahead of schedule. Get BIN News Now on demand 24/7 on the iHeartRadio app.
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1: It's music from Ty Tribbett and Holy You. I'm Tracy Bethay, glad to be in your company. 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
1: 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And once you do that, push the little red microphone and start talking. I'm telling you, you never know. You could be the next person you hear on the radio. Hey, still to come, we'll go back with Kirk Franklin. Got some Brent Jones praise in the choir stand coming up, and a classic from the Canton Spirituals.
3: I'm Misty Jordan with BIN News. 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The race will start and finish on 3rd Street in front of the U.S. Capitol and will include 7 turns around the National Mall for a total of 147 laps.
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3: 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The water will be reevaluated after 2 high tide cycles. 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
1: Steve in Monticello, Mississippi loves this one from the Canton Spirituals and Fix It Jesus. 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All right, here's John P. Key and the Church Medley.

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1: It's all right to get your praise on. That is music from John P. Key with the Church Medley. Hey, I'm Tracy Bethay. So glad to be in your company. And yeah, tomorrow's back to school, right? And I know school has started for a lot of people, or children, I should say, already, administrators, teachers. And that's a great time for us to what? Bring back Thank a Teacher. That's right. It's that time of the season. And iHeartRadio, we've teamed up with our friends at Donors Choose. And we're looking to celebrate amazing public school teachers, men and women across the country in the public school system. But we need your help to make it happen. We know that you know your child's teacher. They know the teacher. Some better you may work with, you know, deserve this honor. 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Yeah, that would be a blessing, because teachers are such a blessing to us. Hey, coming up, I've got more of your favorite gospel hits. Up next hour, music on the way from Kiara Sheard. Got some Ricky Dillard on the way, Helen Baylor, and music from my godmommy who recently had a birthday, Dottie Peoples.
2: I'm Misty Jordan with BIN News Now. NAACP President Derek Johnson is criticizing the Navy after reports it was considering renaming an aircraft carrier honoring Black World War II hero Doris Miller with President Trump's name instead. Miller's great niece explains why this is insulting.
3: It's like almost like a stab in the heart for me to give it and then take it away. And it kind of makes you wonder, like, are we equal?
2: The NAACP president said the alleged discussions were a slap in the face to every war hero and to every service member who has worn the uniform. Hawaii is bracing for more than a foot of rain as tropical storm Mokay passes the island. And Floyd Mayweather Jr. is bringing his boxing prospects to Nashville through a new partnership with Country Box. The promotion combines professional boxing with live country music. 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
1: That's music from Kiara Sheard Kelly, and you don't know. I'm Tracy Bethay, glad to be in your company. Oh, she was a part of the amazing tribute to Tasha Cobbs Leonard during the Stella Awards, as Tasha is receiving the Aretha Franklin Icon Award. 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
1: It's music from the choir master, Ricky Dillard, and Open My Eyes. I'm Tracy Bethay, glad to be in your company. 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That's TRACYBETHEA. Follow me on Instagram and Facebook at Tracy Bethay and check out some of the pictures and all the other things that I do. I'm so backed up, I need to post more pictures. 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
2: I'm Misty Jordan with BIN News Now. Former Vice President Mike Pence says a trade war with Canada is the last thing the U.S. needs. Pence made the comment on CNN's State of the Union amid trade tensions between the two countries.
3: My hope is, for the sake of American families and for the sake of the American economy, that what we're looking at here is negotiation and not confrontation.
2: This comes after U.S. tariffs against a wide range of Canadian goods went into effect early Saturday after negotiations from both sides failed to reach an agreement. President Trump says construction on the White House ballroom is running ahead of schedule. Trump praised the project on True Social and said the project is under budget with $0 of taxpayer money being spent. And the FDA has authorized a first-of-its-kind robotic device designed to draw blood from patients without manual human intervention. Get BIN News Now on demand 24/7 on the iHeartRadio app.
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Hallelujah 105.1, Birmingham's Inspiration Station. That's Lee Williams and the Spiritual QCs. It's time for a good time. I'm Tracy with A. Glad to be in your company. Happy Sunday to you and yours. It's Maverick City Music and Run to You.

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1: That is music from Maverick City Music and Run to You. I'm Tracy Bethay. Happy Sunday to you and yours, 23rd day of August. Listen, how many of you remember, show of hands, how many of you remember the hit TV series A Different World? You know, the HBCU college life, and it featured Jasmine Guy. She played the role of My Name is Whitley Gilbert, the bougie, yeah, well-to-do, spoiled college student. Yeah, Jasmine Guy, she's releasing a memoir called A Different World. Not A Different World, but A Different Girl, see? Yeah, she played on A Different World, but she's releasing her memoir called A Different Girl. And it's co-written with her daughter, Imani. How about that? And it dives into her struggles with depression, self-image, racism in the entertainment industry, and relationships with Whitney Houston, Debbie Allen, and Tupac Shakur. Now, the book is set to be published February 9th, 2027, and it offers a unique perspective what it was like, not shaping by the ghostwriter, but real life from a journalist, her daughter. She's sharing this and sharing with us about her mom's iconic world in playing the character of Whitley Gilbert. Yeah, so I'm excited about that. Yeah, look for the memoir out February 9th, 2027. Coming up, got more of your favorite gospel hits. Yeah, next hour, music on the way from Tim Rogers and the Fellas. For Miss Shaw in Birmingham, I've got that Reverend Milton Bronson's I Tried Him and I Know Him. I got that for you. And music on the way from Fred Hammond.
2: I'm Misty Jordan with BIN News Now. Canada says it will impose steep tariffs on the U.S. starting September 8th.
3: Canadian exports to the United States lower costs for American families. In contrast, tariffs are taxes. Taxes which are ultimately paid by U.S. consumers.
2: Canadian Prime Minister Mark Carney made the announcement in response to the Trump administration's new 50% tariffs on Canadian goods. Carney said he'll release more details in the coming days. At least 30,000 people are still without power in Indiana. This comes after a powerful windstorm hit the state nearly 2 weeks ago. A class action suit has been filed against the Indiana Utility Company by residents. And President Trump says construction on the White House ballroom is running ahead of schedule. Get BIN News Now on demand 24/7 on the iHeartRadio app.
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2: Put your hands on, I bet you won't put your hands on it. All right, I'm gonna try it like this.

Hallelujah 105.1, Birmingham's inspiration station. That's music from Fred Hammond and the Choir Room, and Love Never Fails. I'm Tracy Bethay, glad to be in your company on this Sunday. And God's love never fails, even in the midst of uncircumstances. Many people woke up, or it started yesterday.

0: brothers and sisters to come and check on you. Is your power on? You know, is there flooding? I talked with three people just on yesterday who were sharing that one person lives in Whitehaven, one person lives in Germantown, one person lives in East Memphis, that were having trouble with their plumbing and the pipes burst. And now they're dealing with literally taking up carpet, walls have to be replaced for those that had upstairs. Life happens, but even in the midst of that, God's love for us never fails. And the love of humanity and neighbors and friends and family kicks in. Yes. God is still with us. Yes, he is. I'm Tracy Bethay. Glad to be in your company. Listen, be sure to follow me on social media, on Facebook and Instagram at Tracy Bethay. That's TRACYBETHEA. Tracy Bethay. Stay close. 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
1: I'm Misty Jordan with BIN News Now. Former Vice President Mike Pence says a trade war with Canada is the last thing the U.S. needs. Pence made the comment on CNN's State of the Union amid trade tensions between the two countries.
2: My hope is, for the sake of American families and for the sake of the American economy, that what we're looking at here is negotiation and not confrontation.
1: This comes after U.S. tariffs against a wide range of Canadian goods went into effect early Saturday after negotiations from both sides failed to reach an agreement. President Trump says construction on the White House ballroom is running ahead of schedule. Trump praised the project on True Social and said the project is under budget with $0 of taxpayer money being spent. And the FDA has authorized a first-of-its-kind robotic device designed to draw blood from patients without manual human intervention. Get BIN News Now on demand 24/7 on the iHeartRadio app.
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0: Hallelujah 105.1. When you think of the goodness of Jesus and all that he's done for you, oh my goodness, sometimes you just go into a crazy praise. That's music from Nancy Jackson. Here's Lashae Nance along with Ernest Pugh with Right There.
1: I asked my big brother to come and help me with this one. Ladies and gentlemen,

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1: Ah, God, we thank you for being right there. Right when we need you most, God, we feel your presence. Thank you for being right there. That's music from Lachey Knox and Ernest Pugh. I'm Tracy Bethay. Thank you. Thank you so much for hanging up with us on today. I pray that something was said or played to uplift your spirits, keep you happy, keep you smiling, just to make it through this day. Before we get out of here, can we wind down on this Sunday? Today's inspirational quote says, success is not final. Failure is not fatal. It is the courage to continue that counts. Beautiful quote from Winston Churchill. You let that minister to your hearts. And thanks so much for listening.
2: I'm Misty Jordan with BIN News Now. Canada says it will impose steep tariffs on the U.S. starting September 8th.
3: Canadian exports to the United States lower costs for American families. In contrast, tariffs are taxes. Taxes which are ultimately paid by U.S. consumers.
2: Canadian Prime Minister Mark Carney made the announcement in response to the Trump administration's new 50% tariffs on Canadian goods. Carney said he'll release more details in the coming days. At least 30,000 people are still without power in Indiana. This comes after a powerful windstorm hit the state nearly 2 weeks ago. A class action suit has been filed against the Indiana Utility Company by residents. And President Trump says construction on the White House ballroom is running ahead of schedule. Get BIN News Now on demand 24/7 on the iHeartRadio app.
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1: We can boldly come before the throne of grace to find help and mercy in the time of need. Thank you, Jesus. I'm Kim Harper Johnson. Yeah, that's me keeping you company. And it is my pleasure on this happy Sunday. Got Evelyn Turrentine, AG, Work It Out, and more. Yeah, Fred Hammond and John P. Key, They That Wait. Got a quick shout out. That's what it's all about. You know it. I love giving honor to whom honor is due, to all of our ministers and pastors. Yeah, listening in right now, and those that are in the midst of services, whether in person, virtually, online. We see what you do, not just on Sundays, each and every day. Make sure you let your pastor know how much you appreciate him or her. Yeah, they are a blessing, and we want to continue to pray for them, uplift them, and encourage them. All right? Quick shout out. That's what it's all about. Giving honor to whom honor is due.
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1: Book of Revelation, chapter 7, verses 16 and 17. Yes, sir. They shall hunger no more, neither shall they thirst.

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1: I live, yet not I, but Christ lives in me. He is the very strength of our lives. I'm Kim Harper Johnson with you. Happy Sunday. Lesson today, August 23rd, all day long. It's been a special day on the national calendar. And I'll tell you what it is. Yeah, have a little fun. It's straight ahead. Here's Anthony Evans. You're not finished.

0: Hallelujah 105.1. Keep pressing toward the mark of the high calling in Christ Jesus. Hey, we're not finished. I'm Kim Harper Johnson. Happy son. Yay. Yeah, I've got the Reverend Clay Evans. I've got a testimony. Tim Bowman Jr., nobody but God. Well, today, all day long, a special day on the national calendar. Hashtag Sponge Cake Day. Yeah, for real. This is the day celebrating that airy treat, the queen of teas, the guest of honor. Yeah, talking about that good old sponge cake. You know, I personally like it, yeah, with a little whipped cream and some strawberries. But whatever way you choose, enjoy it. Whether you decide to buy a sponge cake or try to make one, they've got some great recipes out there. You know, when you get through baking it, take a picture of it. Post it all over your social media platforms everywhere. Let everybody know that it's hashtag Sponge Cake Day. Yummy. That's today. Enjoy.
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